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1: Yeah. Guaranteed human.
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0: 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It's Mikey of V with my big bro, Frankie V, and our bestie, Gianna.
1: The DM we got says, my man said his ex's name in his sleep.
0: She is not happy. Kind of crazy. We have her on hold. She will tell us this entire story next inside group chat. I'm free.

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1: We've been getting advice for Anonymous inside group chat tonight because her man said his ex's name in his sleep last night.
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1: And what would you do if your man said his ex-girlfriend's name in his sleep?
0: Boy.
1: That is what happened to Katie and Ricky, so we got to get advice for them inside group chat.
0: Yeah, because Katie thinks that this means he still loves her.
1: Yeah.
0: Is that true? Is it not true? Melissa, what do you think?
2: Just really to calm down. This is not that big of a deal.
0: Okay,
2: really?
0: So
2: we all sorts of crap in our sleep.
0: What would you do or think if your man said his ex in his sleep?
2: Well, I'd smack him awake.
1: Same.
2: Well, what he did, but then we'd get past it. I'd just be like, take that name out of your mouth.
3: I'd be like, you're dreaming about her, but I'm laying next to you, right? It's not really a big deal. It's not like she's in the bed, you know what I mean? She's just in his head while he's sleeping.
2: Yeah, exactly. Just a little smack.
0: Which doesn't sound great either, but... thank you for joining group chat. Now, Julie, you're up next. You also think she's overreacting?
4: No, because I think what we're dreaming is part of what we're thinking.
0: So you're saying, but basically, when you're dreaming, the truth comes out, or your true feelings are coming out, and he's thinking about this girl.
4: Yeah, for sure.
3: Wow. I'll tell you what, though, you never act upon things in your dreams, because I've had so many dreams where I was naked running through the hallways of high school, and that never once happened, right?
0: How did we get there?
1: I'm just saying.

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0: 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Kiss 102.3. It's Mikey V. Got my big bro, Frankie V, with me and our bestie, Gianna.
1: Benson Boone right there with Time of My Life at number 9.
0: And here's Olivia Dean, So Easy, in at number 8. I could be

0: 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Kiss 102.3. It's Mikey V. Got my big bro, Frankie V, with me and our bestie, Gianna.
1: One Republic right there at number 5.
2: And there's Pink Panthers and Zara Larsson stateside. Number 4 night.

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1: Taylor Swift right there with I Knew It, I Knew You at number 3.
0: 1 week ago today, Taylor Swift was at her wedding.
1: That's right.
0: Travis Kelce, the newlyweds. Congrats. We will get in number 1 tonight after Santa Spiral right here. You're runner-up.

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2: You hit that high note good, too.
1: Thank you. All
0: right. Over to Gianna.
1: Yes.
0: You ever watched the show Glee?
1: Of course.
0: Cool, yeah. This song was featured in the song Glee. It's a classic of such.

0: 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It's Mikey V, my big bro, my actual brother, Frankie V, and our best friend, Gianna.
1: There's one place you can go this weekend to make sure you're instantly happier.
0: Yes, and it's right here around town. So we'll let you know where to go. Put a smile on your face this weekend next.

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1: 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It's Mikey of V with my big bro, Frankie V, and our bestie, Gianna.
2: Joined by Adrian. So if you want to be happier, there's one simple place you need to go to. Any ideas to where that is?
3: The Petco.
2: Oh, yeah.
3: Happy? Yeah. Over the hamsters.
2: That would work, yeah. That's not what we're looking for, but that works.
1: Gianna, wouldn't it be Disney?
4: Disney.
2: Yep. Disney, Mikey V.
1: A bar.
2: A bar. Check this out. If you want to be happier, experts say to hang out at a pizza place. Researchers found that just smelling pizza will make you 24% happier. So if you go to a pizza place, you don't even need to eat the pizza. Just sit there and take in that smell of the wonderful pizza, and I'll guarantee it'll make you happier.
1: Do you think that I can smell pizza without eating it?
4: Yeah. It's not happening.
1: You're giving me a lot of credit. I might be happy, but I won't be looking good next summer.
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0: 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Curious if you would ever do this. 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

0: 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It's Mikey of V with my big bro, Frankie V, and our bestie, Gianna.
1: We love it. It's finally Friday.
0: Yeah, Nicole, why are you excited for your weekend?
2: I'm just happy that it's Friday. I don't work this weekend, hey. And I have no plans.
0: No plans Let's are go. The best plan sometimes. Mm-hmm.
2: It's the best plan when I've been so busy.
0: So what are you going to do with your no plans? Nothing.
2: Nothing. Sleep in.
0: There we go. You

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1: The new hit list. What's going on, friends? It's Angelina. Can I just say how much I miss Ariana Grande? She kicked off her tour in my city in Oakland in the Bay Area. And at first I was juiced that she was like

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1: Okay, hold on. Are we about to get new Travis Scott music? Evangelina on the new hit list. So apparently, Travis Scott, he does have an original song in the end credits of The Odyssey. I'm going to be so sad for that movie. I still can't get over Zendaya's dress and her makeup look. But yeah, I'm looking forward to that one.
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1: Yes, we had a dance with Slater. I mean, you know, it's Friday. You want to hear something, hit us up. You can leave a talk back on the free iHeartRadio app. Just hold down the red mic. I'm Angelina Bella Kay. I love it. On the new hit list.

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1: Hey, happy Friday. I'm Angelina. 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
1: This time of year, I would say like suntan lotion or barbecue or even like fireworks smell. I'm talking about the list of the world's favorite smells. I have the list in front of me. 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I have not looked at it. 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
1: These are the world's favorite smells, according to these researchers. This is actually done by Variety, so that means it's fancy. Okay. Wow, this is a nice long list. They give you a top 30. I'm not going to go through all of them, but kicking us off at number 30, campfire smoke. I got to be honest. I would have thought that would have been higher on the list already. This is getting controversial. Okay, pumpkin pie, cinnamon, all great smells. All right, let's get into number 20. It is lemon. I guess that's why like a lot of cleaning stuff has lemon in it, right? Number 16, baking cookies. How that's such a good smell. It's like, what are the 15 other things that are going to be above that? Okay, 15, apple. I don't even know what apples smell like. Do I? That's a weird thing. Number 10, pine forest. So like a Christmas tree. Oh, yeah. Especially if it's around the holidays, right? Number 9, citrus, which we kind of did with the lemon. Number 8, chocolate. The smell of chocolate. Yeah, that's a pretty good smell up there in Hershey, Pennsylvania. Number 7, clean laundry. Can't argue with that. Number 6, in the world's greatest smells, or world's favorite smells, cut grass. I think that's polarizing, especially if you have allergies. Number 5, the ocean. Yeah. Number 4, rain. Yeah, I guess. Number 3, fresh brewed coffee. Not everybody's a coffee lover. I don't know about that being top 3. Number 2 in the world's favorite smells is vanilla. No, no way. Not a top 3 for me. And number 1 is lavender. I'm sorry. Where the hell is the suntan lotion?
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1: Okay, AI has chimed in on Taylor Swift. They're saying that this is what Taylor Swift's music sounds like to the average person who doesn't listen to Taylor Swift. If you're not a Swiftie, apparently this is what Taylor Swift sounds like to you.

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'Cause not so nice girls don't.

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0: I gotta be honest, it's a little catchy, right? 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
1: Today's story starts with a text message from Paige. Paige, are you on the line?
2: Yeah. Hey, Buster.
1: What's up, Paige? It says that you're married and have two kids, and over the weekend, you got a text from a number that you didn't recognize. Is that right?
2: Yeah. So Saturday afternoon, I got a text from a number I've never seen before. The message said something like, "Hey, Paige, miss that fine ass."
1: Whoa.
2: And then immediately after that, they send a very personal photo. So
1: no, like something that rhymes with trick pick?
2: Yes.
1: Oh.
2: I was horrified.
1: No.
2: Yeah. I don't know this number. I don't have it saved. I haven't dated in forever. Like I told you, I'm married with two children, so.
1: Now, does your husband know about this?
2: Oh, I told him immediately because I don't want him thinking that I'm, you know, trying to hide something and this becomes some weird situation later where, you know, he's like, oh, you hid it for me. So he looked at the text and said, who the hell is that? And I have no idea, honestly.
1: Yeah. So. Well, it's good that you told him because, like, you sound completely innocent. And if you did get this random picture from a random number, just who knows? If it escalates, it's a good thing that your husband knows. But so we have this mystery texter. Do you have his number still?
2: Yes, I do.
1: What if we called him?
2: I actually was hoping you would say that, Buster, honestly.
1: Wait, so let's do it. What's the number?
2: Okay. It's 6-5-2-5.
1: Okay.
3: Hello?
1: Hey, this is Buster from iHeartRadio, and you're live on the air.
3: Really?
1: Yeah, man. Listen, I'm calling with good news because you're a listener here. You've been selected to win a free pair of concert tickets.
3: Seriously? I don't remember signing up for anything.
1: Oh, yeah, no. Well, basically, when you stream us on iHeartRadio, you're always kind of registering for prizes and stuff, and we kind of hit you up. So we have some of your info. But real quick, and before we pick which tickets that you want to win, I just got to get some info from you, okay?
3: Okay.
1: Yeah, what is your... okay, let's start. What's your first and last name?
3: Nick...
2: Oh, my God.
1: Paige?
2: Oh, my God. Nick...
3: Who's that?
1: Nick, before we go any further here, I got to let you know I kind of worked you into something here. I'm not there aren't any actual concert tickets. The reason why we're calling is because over the weekend someone sent Paige an unsolicited picture and some questionable messages. We wanted to find out who it was. She gave me the number. It's your number and it turns out it's you.
3: Oh, there has to be some mistake.
2: Oh, no, Nick. There's no mistake. Oh, my God. Nick, we used to work together.
3: What?
2: This is disgusting, Nick. I am married. I have a family. And don't you have a girlfriend?
1: Ooh.
2: What were you thinking?
3: I think you got the wrong...
1: Nick? Hello? Paige, he hung up.
2: He absolutely hung up.
1: Oh, man. The second the heat got turned on, he was out.
2: I'm telling you right now, I'm calling my old boss after this.
1: Wow. Nick thought he was getting concert tickets and ended up being this week's weirdo. I kind of feel bad because we kind of ambushed him. But at the same time, he ambushed you with his own bush. So I guess we're square.
2: Yeah. I mean, that's even better, honestly.
1: I wonder if there's anybody listening right now, though, that, like, have you ever gotten a random text from somebody that that freaked you out? You can go ahead and chime in now. You can text in at 71021. Just don't send us any pictures or hit me in the DMs at FM Buster and definitely don't send any pictures there. But it sounds like Nick earned himself a spot in weirdo history here on iHeartRadio.
2: But Buster, wait.
1: Yeah, what's up?
2: You guys aren't actually giving away those concert tickets.
1: no, we're not.

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1: This is going to get awkward for folks that are listening that have these degrees. These are the most degenerate degrees. Degrees that are the most unserious college degrees and the most useless when you get out on the real field. And we're going to go through it next. Hang on.

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1: Okay, don't shoot the messenger. This is a study done by College Weekly, which kind of sounds fake, but whatever. These are the most unserious, useless college degrees. All right, here we go. Event management. Okay. Fashion merchandising. Yeah, that doesn't sound like you need a degree for that. Public relations, recreation, parks, and tourism. I didn't even know that you can get a degree in that. Just go to the park. Okay, here we go. I think I disagree with this one. Marketing. I mean, I guess if you can get an internship without a degree, then you don't need the degree, but that's a little different. This one says music industry. Yeah, that's one you either know somebody or you got the skills. I don't see you need a degree to succeed there. Film studies. Yeah, that's a big waste. Although I never went to college, but I always thought that if I were to go to college, that would be something I would have a degree in. Top three here. Sports management. Mm-hmm. Usually sports managers are like their friends or something that, you know, and people that know people in the industry. Number two, hospitality management. Yeah, you don't need a degree to run the VIP section at a club. And lastly, the most degenerate college degree, the most useless out on the field, is a degree in communications, which is exactly what most people who do what I do have a degree in. Damn.
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1: I don't know how hardcore your parents are or were with air conditioning. It's Buster on Q102. My old man was awful with it. He was a cheap bastard. Our house would be at 80 round the clock. Now, that's probably why I keep my house as a freezer nowadays. That's a whole nother conversation. But wait till you meet Melissa. She's got a whole system of how her kids can earn their

0: 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I mean, if we were AI, we'd be way better at TikTok dances.
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1: Wait, this is a mom on the line. Is that Melissa? Are you there?
2: I'm here.
1: Okay, Melissa, it says that your sister told you to call because of something you do with air conditioning in your house. What's going on?
2: Yeah, I really think it's super weird. I'm just raising responsible kids. That's it.
1: Okay, elaborate.
2: Well, all right, so my kids have to earn their air conditioning. That's one of the rules in our house.
1: They have to earn it? What does that mean?
2: Well, if you want air conditioning running in your bedroom, you have to contribute to the household. That's it. It's really simple.
1: Ah, like chores. Wait, how old are these kids?
2: My oldest is 12 and the other child is 10.
1: Okay, and you're making these elementary school kids earn their climate control in your house?
2: Well, I mean, yeah, a little bit, but I mean, a couple of chores around the house.
1: What? No, tell me exactly how this system works.
2: Okay, so every week they get points. You take out the trash, that's 5 points. You fold the laundry, that's 10 points. You vacuum, get 15 points. Now, if they earn enough points, they get AC privileges in their room.
1: Privileges. Wow.
2: I mean, electricity isn't free, you know, and these things need to be done around the house. If they contribute, they're good to go.
1: Yeah, but Melissa, it is hot out right now.
2: It is hot. You know, that should give them an incentive to go ahead and get the work done. If they could rack up points in an hour. And we used to not even have air conditioning. Nobody appreciates the privilege of the luxury of air conditioning anymore.
1: So what happens if they don't earn the points, but it's like hot as balls out?
2: They have a fan, you know, so it's not like
1: a fan.
2: Yeah, it's a perfectly good fan. My grandparents survived with less.
1: I guess that's true. Have your kids ever lost their air conditioning privileges?
2: They have, actually. Last summer, my son, he got really lazy. He had to go for 3 straight nights with only the fan. And you should have seen how fast he cleaned that garage because he wanted to rack up a lot of points.
1: Your house sounds like an absolute prison.
2: Well, from what I can understand, prisons get free air conditioning. Is that not right?
1: Well, I wouldn't know.
2: Okay, well, my daughter, she likes the system. She has no problem earning points. Last month, she even earned enough points so we could lower the thermostat because usually we'll keep it at like 78. But since she got those bonus points, like she had a cooling bonus point.
1: Cooling bonus.
2: We lowered it 2 degrees. So now it's like it was at 76. For a few days.
1: 76? Oh my God. That's hotter than Amistad in your house.
2: Well, it's teaching them life lessons. You know, everything comes with a cost and they are earning their keep and they appreciate it. They appreciate air conditioning.
1: What are there other utilities around the house, like basic stuff you make your kids earn?
2: One other thing. Well, this is Wi-Fi speed. Because they charge more for higher speeds, you know.
1: Okay. You know what? It's crazy because on one hand, I want to say it sounds like it sucks. It sounds like it is no fun in your house. But on the other hand, I feel like you're probably raising some pretty smart, responsible kids there. I don't know.
2: Oh, yeah. They're helping out around the house. And I mean, they appreciate relaxing in cool weather when they're done.
1: Yeah. Let's do this. I want to see if there's anybody that sort of agrees or disagrees here that can weigh in. You can text in at 71021 or hit me in the DMs at FM Buster. Melissa makes her kids earn their air conditioning with a point system. Part of me thinks it sucks. Part of me thinks it's brilliant. Melissa, I appreciate you calling in to lay it all out here.
2: And if you want to adopt this system, Buster, you can.
1: Hey, I appreciate that, but hell no, I can't handle 70. I'm a big guy. I can't do below 72 in my house. You're crazy, but I get it.
2: 72?
1: Yeah, well, 76 is high.
2: You have to paint the house for 72.
1: All right, Melissa, you get out of here.
2: All right.
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1: You just met Melissa, this week's weirdo. She's this week's weirdo because she makes her kids earn air conditioning. She has a point system. The kids do chores. They earn points. The points earn air conditioning. It's crazy. We're getting some text messages in here at 71021. This one says, 76? What? My house is 71 to 72, and I don't think anybody can get me to increase it. Even 72 is a little high, in my opinion. Hello.
2: Hi, I'm just calling about the woman who has the point system for her children.
1: Yeah, what do you think about that? She makes her kids earn air conditioning.
2: I think it's horrific. That's sad. I mean, yeah, she might be raising kids who appreciate air conditioning, but that's almost abuse. You talk about 76 degrees in your house on air conditioning? What's the point of putting the air conditioning on?
1: Yeah, I feel like even Michael Jackson's dad wasn't doing that.
2: I mean, that's horrible. I mean, that's like hitting the line of abuse. And I hope, I mean, she sounds like a great mother, but I hope no one calls and, you know, reports her. Because at this point, after half the she said, she can be reported.
1: It's a good point. I hope that doesn't happen either, because I feel like somehow my show would get dragged into court or something. But hey,
2: oh God,
1: I appreciate you calling in.
2: Yeah, no problem. Have a good one.
1: Hey, you're on Q102. What do you think about Melissa's air conditioning system for her kids?
3: I think Melissa is an absolute lunatic. She should not have children if she's not going to provide a basic need, but that's not really cool.
1: Yeah, I mean,
3: you're not going to make your kids sweat for no reason.
1: You don't think that there's a little bit of, like, you know, sort of responsibility that she's instilling in her kids with this?
3: I mean, there's plenty of things that she could teach them that don't require them to sweat their butt off. It's just a basic need, in my opinion. I think they should be able to be comfortable in their own home.
1: That's true. It's not like
3: we have to deal with that in other ways later.
1: It's not like it's screen time or like a PlayStation or something.
3: No, I think she should stop being a cheap ass and just be willing to pay a better bill or look into different resources. That's just my opinion.
1: Hey, I appreciate you calling in. Thank you.
3: Thank you.

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1: Wait, hold on. Is this Isabella?
2: Yes, this is Isabella.
1: Isabella, it says that you have baby shower drama. You want to talk to us about what's going on?
2: Yes. Okay, so first of all, I do just want to say everyone is being really dramatic. I had a themed baby shower. People have themes all the time.
1: Wait, what was the theme of your baby shower?
2: Teeny for the teeny.
1: Like martinis?
2: Yeah, like martinis for the baby.
1: So you had an alcohol-themed baby shower?
2: Well, it wasn't alcohol-themed. It was classy, okay? There just happened to be alcohol involved.
1: Okay. Go ahead and explain yourself then.
2: Yeah, so we had cute little signs that said, Mommy's Last Martini, and Shaken Not Stirred, Just Kicking, and Mommy's Drinking for Two, Lemonades.
1: Boy. Okay.
2: Yeah, the invitations looked like cocktail menus. Centerpieces were giant martini glasses filled with pink flowers. And the cake said, one tiny teeny coming soon.
1: Great. So you had family that hated this, I guess, right?
2: Yes. My sister-in-law hated it. She was absolutely mortified. She kept telling me, you're pregnant. Why is everything alcohol?
1: Well, that's a fair question, right?
2: I mean, yeah, but I miss Margaritas Buster so bad. I've been pregnant for 7 months. Do you know how many brunches I've sat through drinking sparkling water? Ugh, this was my revenge.
1: Okay, so was there actual, like, alcohol at this event?
2: Yeah, of course. Everyone else could drink. I just couldn't. And the least they could do was drink in honor of my sacrifice.
1: Somehow it keeps getting worse.
2: Well, we even had a signature cocktail called the Labor Inducer.
1: Oh, my gosh.
2: Well, I didn't drink it, but it was there for the guests.
1: Okay, so that was, like, the craziest thing or what?
2: Okay, so we also had little party favors that were tiny little champagne bottles.
1: Of course they were.
2: Yeah. And then the little tag said, pop one when the baby pops out.
1: Okay, that part's kind of cute.
2: Yeah, I mean, it was a theme. Like I said, I don't really understand the problem because people do princess themes or safari themes. Baseball, you know, and I just happen to do cocktails.
1: All right, be honest. You haven't drank at all on this pregnancy?
2: Nope, haven't drank at all. The mocktails at the party were amazing, by the way.
1: I'm sure. You can text it at 71021 or hit me in the DMs at FM Buster. Do you think Isabella was in the wrong here to have a baby shower themed around martinis and drinks, considering she so desperately wants one? And Isabella, are you planning on breastfeeding?
2: I mean, we'll find out.
1: I'm just saying, unless you want that baby to get a DUI on his tricycle, you might want to... use formula, but all right, Isabella, thank you.
2: All right, thank you so much.
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1: Oh, this is cool. Now we can tell Instagram what we want to see. So Instagram is rolling out a new feature called Your Algorithm that lets users see and edit the topics that influence their recommendations. The CEO said the update gives people more control over what they see across feeds, reels, and explore instead of relying only on the algorithm's guesses. I wonder how much that's going to change what you see, you know? Like, I feel like sometimes people, it's kind of like we do with music here. Like, people always wonder why we play the same songs. You know, we play like a short stack of songs over and over again. And it's like, well, because we actually have the data on the back end that shows that you tune out when it's a song that you don't know. You change the channel when you don't know what song is playing. So it's one of those things where we might think we want something some way, but Daddy Instagram knows what we want to see, right?

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1: 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And we're going to go through it next. Hang on.
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you like it. I'm a two-time, you ain't new, I win. Throw a shot like you tryna have a foot fight then. All my ops waiting for me to be you, I bet. Say, I got drive, I don't need a car. 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
2: Okay, don't shoot the messenger. This is a study done by College Weekly, which kind of sounds fake, but whatever. These are the most unserious, useless college degrees. All right, here we go. Event management. Okay. Fashion merchandising. Yeah, that doesn't sound like you need a degree for that. Public relations, recreation, parks, and tourism. I didn't even know that you can get a degree in that. Just go to the park. Okay, here we go. I think I disagree with this one. Marketing. I mean, I guess if you can get an internship without a degree, then you don't need the degree, but that's a little different. This one says music industry. Yeah, that's one you either know somebody or you got the skills. I don't see you needing a degree to succeed there. Film studies. Yeah, that's a big waste. Although I never went to college, but I always thought that if I were to go to college, that would be something I would have a degree in. Top three here. Sports management. Mm-hmm. Usually sports managers are like their friends or something that, you know, and people that know people in the industry. Number two, hospitality management. Yeah, you don't need a degree to run the VIP section at a club. And lastly, the most degenerate college degree, the most useless out on the field, is a degree.

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1: These are the unhappiest jobs in America. This list says that if you have this job, run. You need to seek new employment elsewhere and change your life. You want to know what the jobs are on this list? We'll run through them next.

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1: The unhealthiest and unhappiest jobs in America. Not a list that's going to make anybody feel good about themselves if they have one of these jobs. However, by hearing this, you might be, it might spark something. And you might be like, you know what? He's right. I got to get the hell out of this gig. And it might change your life. Okay, let's get into it. Anything in legal, they say that, I thought lawyers are like rich. They're not happy. They're not healthy. Okay. Middle managers at any office job. Okay. Yeah. Yeah. I've done that. It sucks. Then there's a top three here. Customer service. Yeah. All you do is hear people complain all day. Get out of there. Number two. Ooh. Healthcare workers. They say long hours, emotional burnout, and no end in sight. Yeah. It's tough. The front line doesn't get enough credit, although I think there's some money running around there, so that might should help. And then number one, they say school teachers. Low pay, high stress, and zero resources. I agree with that. I think that teachers deserve more credit than they get, especially the good ones. School systems need to figure out a way of funding, and it's not their fault. It's like, I don't know whose fault it is. Maybe it's the city. Maybe it's the state. Maybe Mayor Sherelle Parker and Governor Shapiro need to get together and take some more money from some of these gambling apps, FanDuel and whatever. Make that, call it FanDuel Elementary and give these kids some laptops or something.
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1: I don't know if I'm here for it. Taylor Swift has a Toy Story song coming out. There's going to be like an exclusive Toy Story soundtrack song. I'm sure she's going to voice some sort of something in the movie. Bad Bunny is voicing another character in the new movie. I love Toy Story more than anything. Absolutely love it. And I know celebrities have been involved from the beginning. That's kind of the thing about Toy Story. But I'm starting to pick up on something. If they start using this as a vehicle to promote current artists and current music, that's fine. You know what? I've got Toy Story 1 through 3. 4 I didn't love as much, but I got 1 through 3. You can do whatever you want with the rest.

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1: I don't know if I'm here for it. Taylor Swift has a Toy Story song coming out. There's going to be like an exclusive Toy Story soundtrack song. I'm sure she's going to voice some sort of something in the movie. Bad Bunny is voicing another character in the new movie. I love Toy Story more than anything. Absolutely love it. And I know celebrities have been involved from the beginning. That's kind of the thing about Toy Story. But I'm starting to pick up on something. If they start using this as a vehicle to promote current artists and current music, that's fine. You know what? I've got Toy Story 1 through 3. 4 I didn't love as much, but I got 1 through 3. You can do whatever you want with the rest.
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1: When you want to torture somebody, apparently this is where how they torture prisoners, which I don't know where, like what? Anyways, these are the songs that are most frequently played to torture prisoners. Okay, whoa. Staying Alive by the Bee Gees, it says, played repeatedly to detainees inside confinement boxes. They probably hated it because in that confinement box, they couldn't dance. This makes you want to dance. Yeah, that would start to suck. All right, what else we got?
2: Meow, meow, meow, meow, meow, meow, meow, meow, meow, meow, meow, meow, meow.
1: Could you imagine this? You're in your prison cell. Just hearing this all day. Hell no.

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Somehow, this type of stuff has missed his radar so far, and I plan on keeping it that way. I'm Slim Shady. Yes, I'm the real Shady. All you want the Slim Shady, so just get my titties. So won't the real Slim Shady. Okay, it says, looped endlessly, causing severe psychological distress. The real Slim Shady. So stay out of jail, kids, otherwise they'll play Eminem and Baby Shark at you.

Albany Station for all the hits. Kiss 102.3. Straight men that have a significant other should not be allowed to blank. In a few moments, you're going to find out exactly what that blank is and hear this woman's take. And you might agree with it. You might disagree. We'll talk about it next. Hang on.

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1: According to the world of social media, this woman believes that straight men should not be allowed to do this.
2: I do not think straight men, especially married men, should be on Instagram. Instagram is a dating app. If you are a man on Instagram, you should have a private profile. You should have less than 200 followers. You should have posted twice in your life 8 years ago.
3: Hell yeah.
2: You should not be able to comment. You should not be able to DM. Yes. No fire emoji to someone's story. Liking someone else's photo is cheating.
3: Yep.
2: You do not need an explore page. You're not a fucking astronaut. Go explore the family you started.
0: First off, that guy was laughing way too hard at that. I see what she's saying about certain things. I agree about the whole, like, sending a fire emoji to someone's photo, or especially if it's like a revealing photo, a lot of skin or anything, that's definitely cheating. If you got somebody at home and you're sending heart eye emojis to somebody's story, you're cheating. But I disagree that Instagram's a dating app. You know how much useless crap I come up with to talk on the radio just by scrolling on Instagram, lady? And that includes you.
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1: Wow, according to researchers, you're making yourself anxious by following your friends. They say one of the secrets to being happy is if you and your friends follow each other's location, like you share each other's location. And you know, look, you start out by doing it as saying like, oh, look, I want to know that you're safe. I want you to know that I'm safe. You know, if I go out on a date, you can keep up with me and whatever, whatever. But they're saying that by doing that over time, it's developing a sort of anxiousness, like that you're only really supposed to have reserved for like family members or your kids. So now here you are worried about your girl who at 2 a.m. is out and about and doing God knows what with God knows who. And you're sitting there all worried about her. And then the next day, she's like, girl, mind your business. For just

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1: If you like these certain categories of corn, you're a cheater, according to this woman on social media. So they say the four categories of adult entertainment, if you're into any of these or if your husband is into any of these, he's a cheater. Number one is betrayal. Like if you know, they have like a cheating category. Okay, that's pretty, that should be number one. I mean, that's pretty, yeah. Number two, women who aren't you and don't look like you.
0: Well,
1: I'm going to keep it moving. Number three, humiliation. I don't know what, is that like the hardcore stuff when they're like beating each other? I'd stay away from that. Number four, any categories that involves young looking women. It says that your significant other may be a predator. I mean, I agree with that. There's a certain point of like, you can kind of tell if someone is a total scumbag or not. But I guess I'm wondering, like, what are the categories that are left? Like, is there a category where they just sit down and like read a book?
2: You're one step.
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1: All right, what have you left behind in an Uber? This list is great. Okay, so Uber has released their Lost and Found Index. All right, and so far for the past year, this is some of the more noteworthy stuff that people have left in the back of an Uber or whatever. Someone left dentures, breast milk, which, by the way, where are you going without your teeth? But anyways, breast milk, 420 stuff, donuts, which is probably the same guy as the guy who left the 420 stuff, pelvis implant, I don't even know what that is, and a kitchen faucet. And that's just here in the

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1: Yeah. 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
1: Are we killing fireflies? Is that what we're doing as a generation? That's what they're saying. Fireflies are fading because habitat loss, pesticides, and light pollution disrupt the dark, damp spaces they need to mate and glow. So with the amount of porch lights that we keep on at night, what we spray on our lawn, apparently that's killing the fireflies. My parents always talk about how they used to catch fireflies and rip the little light bulb out and like stomp on them. That generation was a lot more sadistic with these fireflies than we are, so don't blame us.

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1: This just sounds like a scary movie starting off. Google has asked the EPA for permission to release 32 million mosquitoes across California and Florida. You're about to find out why here. The plan is part of Google's secret debug initiative. Not so secret if we know about it. What's going to happen is they want to release male mosquitoes carrying a natural bacteria called Wolbachia. When these male mosquitoes with that bacteria mate with wild females, the offspring don't survive. So basically, we're killing the next generation of mosquitoes that could be carrying other diseases. So we're going to fight disease with disease and have it mate. I don't see where this could go wrong. We're going to call it COVID-20.
2: I'm William.
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1: If you're an iPhone user, you got some changes coming. 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We knew that was coming. She's probably going to be living with you now. Better battery life, even on older phones. Somehow this update can make your older battery better. Wow. 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I'm ready for that. I'm ready to have a flip phone again. 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
1: Splitting the bill. I think I like this. It's Buster commercial free right now on Q102. Apple will be rolling out this new update for iOS 27 that will feature, it's going to have a feature that will split bills for dinners. So you take a photo of the receipt, and then you can assign items like by via text to certain friends. I love that. And don't do it like on the low either. Don't just text them directly with that. Do it in the group chat. Yeah. Let's see the cheap friends be humbled right there in front of

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1: So what are you doing this weekend? Everything good? 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Are you? Hopefully. 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Whether you're camping, maybe you're hanging out with some friends and family, maybe you're alone by yourself with the cats, whatever it is. 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
1: You know what? I'll say it 10 toes down. Full chest. Right now, 100%. I am a believer. My name is Colt. I work here, and I've been a believer since 2008. 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
1: I'll let your body decide if it's good enough for you is a crazy line. She kind of wild for that. You know what I mean? Kalani Folded is on right now. It's so

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1: What you need to do is be thankful for the life you got, you know what I'm saying? Stop looking at what you ain't got. Start being thankful for what you do got.

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Y'all got to play this for my cat, who is kind of the description of this song. 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
1: And you forget, like, the just the little things in life that bring you happiness, like a peanut butter and jelly sandwich, just every time it be smacking. 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

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I mean, she's such a fan of his music. And was he spotted? Did they take

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1: I mean, if you've ever been in a toxic situation type ship, 100% this is like that. Kehlani, full.

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2: Shut up. No, you did not.
1: I know. I was horrible. It's the same guy I threw ketchup in his face in our lunchroom, too. So, I mean, I was pretty horrible.
2: 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If you see an Ashley with two E's on Tinder, don't match.
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0: 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Let me ask you this though, who is the most unreliable person you know?
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1: Yes.
0: Yeah, I can see that. I mean, you're literally at work.

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1: Oh, no.
0: Well, all right, Martha, hold on 1 second. Cool, just unfollowed you on Instagram.

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0: 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If you watch Love Island USA, you already know Melanie's mom dropped a bar the other night. She said, why would you give a man a second chance when so many are waiting for their first? I just needed to hear that. So I wish I could give her mama a hug because I think every woman needs to hear that, right? But let's talk about the finale that is going to be coming on this weekend. Did not expect to see and go home. You know exactly who I'm talking about with that dialect. I for sure thought Kenzie was going to be up out of here. I don't believe our votes really count, to be honest with you. Coming up after commercial break, some somber.
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1: You know what? Something that I did enjoy in Ocean City, Maryland last weekend was actually some crab legs. I got three knuckles of really delicious crab legs on the boardwalk at Ocean City. And I didn't realize that Ocean City had it like that. I know, Ocean City. I should have. My sister was like, how much did that cost you? And I'm like, ma'am, we don't talk about cost when it comes to crab legs, okay? You just do it. Coming up after commercial break, we got Somber and Olivia Rodrigo.
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1: No, but really, I sent one of my homies $100 to get me a t-shirt from that Jay-Z 30 performance at Yankee Stadium on Friday. So I'm kind of winning, right? They say the whole-

This song reminds me of a great summer romance. You guys are barely getting to know each other. You spend the afternoons together and the sun is setting. You're chilling in a car somewhere or on the back of a truck just talking. And you forget the time. That's what this song reminds me of. I love it. It's Harry Styles, American Girls.

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1: iHeartRadio Music Festival going down in Las Vegas, September 18th and 19th. Yes, we're throwing this on a Friday and Saturday. That way you have Sunday to recover because we know you got a job that you got to get back to. But the lineup is kind of crazy. BTS, Snoop Dogg, Cardi B, Benson Boone. Hello, Benson Boone. That's crazy. Goo Goo Dolls, Weezer, Lainey Wilson, Kenny Chesney. 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We'll see you there. It's all being presented by Capital One.
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1: You know what I did last weekend? 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Got me.

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1: Bro, you cannot ask me for grown-up adult advice because I get excited when I see lightning bugs. 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They're sassy flies. Here's Bruno Mars, Risk It All, coming up. We have Dominic Pike.

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1: Only loan money to people that you're okay with losing in your life, because Gen Zers are starting to break up their friendships because they're not getting paid back. Yes, Gen Z is loaning their friends a ton of money, not getting it back. It's ending friendships. There was like an actual survey done about this, a poll done about this. Makes me sad, though. In this economy, you can't afford to lose good friends. So if you're going to borrow money from your homies, make sure you pay them back. And if you don't have the money, tune in on Monday because we're going to give you 9 chances to win $1,000 right here. Trying to make sure your friendships stay together. My goodness, we got to do everything around here. Coming up, we got Olivia Dean and Ariana Grande.
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said, I got drive, I don't need a car. 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